0: Hier ist Antenne Bad Kreuznach.
1: Better days are coming, if no one told you. I hate to hear you crying over the phone, dear. For 7 years running, you've been a soldier. But better days are coming. 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
1: Die Spatzen pfeifen es von den Dächern. Frühling in unserer Heimat. Antenne Bad Kreuznach.

0: Antenne Bad Kreuznach, der Supermix. Willkommen zu Hause.
1: You must understand, the touch of your hand makes my pulse real.